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5: Here is your updated News Channel 20 Storm Team forecast. Mainly cloudy skies expected tonight with a slight chance for showers. Lows level off around 64. Winds out of the west around 5 miles per hour. Slight chance of rain showers tomorrow. High temperatures reach up to 84. Sunshine mixed with clouds at times. I'm meteorologist Kara Foster on 98.7 WNNS. Right now, it's 78 degrees.

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10: Here is your updated News Channel 20 Storm Team forecast. Mainly cloudy skies expected tonight with a slight chance for showers. Lows level off around 64. Winds out of the west around 5 miles per hour. Slight chance of rain showers tomorrow. High temperatures reach up to 84. Sunshine mixed with clouds at times. I'm meteorologist Carol Foster on 98.7 WNNS. Right now, it's 76 degrees.

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15: Here's your updated News Channel 20 Storm Team forecast. Cloudy tonight with a slight chance of rain showers. Lows around 64, west winds around 5 miles per hour. Slight chance for showers tomorrow, high of 84. Slight chance for storms tomorrow night. Lows level off around 64. Partly cloudy skies. I'm meteorologist Carol Foster on 98.7 WNNS. Currently, it's 75 degrees.

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11: Weather. Here's your updated News Channel 20 Storm Team forecast. Overcast skies tonight with a slight chance for showers. Lows dip down to about 64. Winds out of the west around 5 miles per hour. Sunshine mixed with clouds at times. Tomorrow, slight chance of rain showers. Highs level off around 84. I'm meteorologist Laura Lockwood on 98.7 WNNS. Currently 71.

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0: Every Wednesday at 8 on The Morning Routine, Rocky and Lacey talk to the people that make it all happen in Springfield and beyond. 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
6: Here's your updated News Channel 20 Storm Team forecast. Slight chance of rain showers overnight. Otherwise, cloudy skies expected. Lows dip down to about 64. West winds around 5 miles per hour. Slight chance for showers. Saturday, daytime highs approaching 84. A blend of clouds and sun. I'm meteorologist Laura Lockwood on 98.7 WNNS. Currently 70.

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5: Weather. Here's your updated News Channel 20 storm team forecast. Lows dip down to about 64 overnight under overcast skies. Winds out of the west around 5 miles per hour. Sunshine mixed with clouds at times. Saturday, slight chance for showers. High temperatures reach up to 84. I'm meteorologist Laura Lockwood on 98.7 WNNS. Currently, it's 68 degrees.

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3: Here's your updated News Channel 20 Storm Team forecast. Lows dip down to about 64. Overnight, under overcast skies, winds out of the west around 5 miles per hour. Sunshine mixed with clouds at times. Saturday, slight chance for showers. High temperatures reach up to 84. I'm meteorologist Laura Lockwood on 98.7 WNNS. Currently, it's 67 degrees.

0: In case you slept in, we're jealous. Also, here's what you missed on the morning routine with Rocky and Lacey.
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4: Here's your updated News Channel 20 storm team forecast. A flood watch begins at 7 a.m. tomorrow and continues until 1 a.m. Monday morning. 64 overnight under overcast skies, west winds around 5 miles per hour. A mix of clouds and sun. Saturday, slight chance of rain showers, high of 84. I'm meteorologist Laura Lockwood on 98.7 WNNS. Currently, it's 68 degrees.

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Here's your updated News Channel 20 Storm Team forecast. A flood watch begins at 7 a.m. tomorrow and continues until 1 a.m. Monday morning. Slight chance for showers overnight, otherwise overcast. Lows dip down to about 65. Westerly winds around 5 miles per hour. I'm meteorologist Laura Lockwood on 98.7 WNNS. Right now, it's 68 degrees.

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Here's your updated News Channel 20 storm team forecast. A flood watch begins at 7 a.m. tomorrow and remains in effect until 1 a.m. Monday morning. Mainly cloudy skies expected overnight with a slight chance of rain showers. Lows dip down to about 65. West winds around 5 miles per hour. I'm meteorologist Laura Lockwood on 98.7 WNNS. Currently 68.

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Here's your updated News Channel 20 Storm Team forecast. A flood watch begins at 7 a.m. tomorrow and continues until 1 a.m. Monday morning. Partly cloudy skies today with a slight chance of rain showers. Highs level off around 83, winds out of the northwest around 5 miles per hour. I'm meteorologist Laura Lockwood on 98.7 WNNS. Right now, 67.

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10: Here's your updated News Channel 20 Storm Team forecast. A flood watch begins at 7 a.m. tomorrow and remains in effect until 1 a.m. Monday morning. Partly cloudy skies today with daytime highs approaching 83. Winds out of the northwest around 5 miles per hour. I'm meteorologist Jennifer Wojcicki on 98.7 WNNS. Right now, it's 67 degrees.

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21: 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A flood watch begins at 7 a.m. tomorrow and continues until 1 a.m. Monday morning. 83 today, under mainly clear skies, northwesterly winds around 5 miles per hour. I'm meteorologist Jennifer Wojcicki on 98.7 WNNS. Currently 68.

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10: 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A flood watch begins at 7 a.m. tomorrow and continues until 1 a.m. Monday morning. 83 today, under mainly clear skies, northwesterly winds around 5 miles per hour. I'm meteorologist Jennifer Wojcicki on 98.7 WNNS. Right now, 69.

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14: 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A flood watch begins at 7 a.m. tomorrow and continues until 1 a.m. Monday morning. 83 today, under mainly clear skies, northwesterly winds around 5 miles per hour. I'm meteorologist Jennifer Wojcicki on 98.7 WNNS. Currently, it's 70 degrees.

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1: 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I am out here from 11 until 1, and I would love to see you. Love to get you those tickets. 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
1: 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And I've got my new friend from Rick Ray and Sons Plumbing to tell us about what we have serving up today for Customer Appreciation Day.
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0: Every Wednesday at 8 on The Morning Routine, Rocky and Lisi talk to the people that make it all happen in Springfield and beyond. 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
1: 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We're at 1514 West Jefferson. These burgers are just flying off the grill right now. I've got Jeff, our official taste tester. How are those burgers tasting?
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1: Fantastic. And we want customers of Rick Ray and Sons Plumbing to come get their appreciation day out here. We are here from 11 until 1. We've also got those tickets for Rock the Dock, the best way to see the fireworks in the 217. And Rick Ray and Sons is a proud sponsor of that. We want you guys to come out here, get your tickets, get some lunch on Rick Ray and Sons. 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So come join us. Again, it's 11 until 1 at 1514 West Jefferson. It's Lacey, live and local from 98.7 WNNS. 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
2: Well, the cakes have just arrived, and I'm talking nothing but cakes here at Rick Ray and Sons Plumbing. 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
2: 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We are live and local at Rick Ray & Sons Plumbing for their Customer Appreciation Days. And I have got my new friends here, Sophia and Mackenzie. Mackenzie, how are you doing today?
4: I'm doing amazing.
2: And how about you, Sophia?
5: I'm doing great.
2: All right. Now, I know you guys probably aren't doing any plumbing, right?
4: No.
5: Not yet.
2: But they are in the family, and they have been helping out all morning. We have got food here. Have you had anything to eat today?
4: I had a cheeseburger.
2: All right. And those cheeseburgers, I've heard great reviews on. So come out and get your burgers. We also have the free Rock the Dock ticket stops. Now, are you going to be out at Rock the Dock with us?
5: Sure am.
2: And you can meet Sophia and Mackenzie when you come in today. They'll get your drinks. They'll get your snacks for you. And those Nothing Bundt cakes just showed up here. So you can get dessert as well. And come get those free tickets. Again, it's Rick Ray & Sons Plumbing out here at 1514 West Jefferson. We are seeing so many smiling faces, and we would love to see yours. It's Lacey, live and local from 98.7 WNNS.
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15: Here's your updated News Channel 20 Storm Team forecast. A flood watch begins at 7 a.m. tomorrow and remains in effect until 1 a.m. Monday morning. Mainly clear this afternoon with daytime highs approaching 83. Northwest winds 5 to 10 miles per hour. I'm meteorologist Jennifer Wojcicki on 98.7 WNNS. Currently, it's 77 degrees.

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8: Here's your updated News Channel 20 Storm Team forecast. A flood watch begins at 7 a.m. tomorrow and remains in effect until 1 a.m. Monday morning. Mainly clear this afternoon with daytime highs approaching 83. Northwest winds 5 to 10 miles per hour. I'm meteorologist Jennifer Wojcicki, 98.7 WNNS. 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
10: Here's your updated News Channel 20 Storm Team forecast. A flood watch begins at 7 a.m. tomorrow and remains in effect until 1 a.m. Monday morning. A mix of clouds and sun this afternoon with daytime highs approaching 81. Winds out of the northwest, 5 to 10 miles per hour. Partly cloudy skies again tonight, lows level off around 62. I'm meteorologist Carol Foster on 98.7 WNNS. Currently, it's 80 degrees.

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1: A lot of celebrity birthdays today. John Goodman turns 74. Nicole Kidman turns 59. Cyndi Lauper, 73. Anne Murray, 81. And parts of Lionel Richie, 77.
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1: And here's something I didn't know. 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
1: Here's your updated News Channel 20 Storm Team forecast. A flood watch begins at 7 a.m. tomorrow and remains in effect until 1 a.m. Monday morning. A mix of clouds and sun this afternoon, with daytime highs approaching 81. Winds out of the northwest, 5 to 10 miles per hour. Partly cloudy skies again tonight, lows level off around 62. I'm meteorologist Kara Foster on 98.7 WNNS. Currently 81.

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5: Here's your updated News Channel 20 Storm Team forecast. A flood watch begins at 7 a.m. tomorrow and remains in effect until 1 a.m. Monday morning. A mix of clouds and sun this afternoon, with daytime highs approaching 81. Winds out of the northwest, 5 to 10 miles per hour. Partly cloudy skies again tonight, lows level off around 62. I'm meteorologist Kara Foster on 98.7 WNNS. Currently 81.

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5: A lot of celebrity birthdays today. 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Nicole Kidman turns 59. Cyndi Lauper, 73. Anne Murray, 81. And parts of Lionel Richie, 77.
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6: 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Well, it's not a new location. 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And if you're looking for summer adventures, we got a 2016 Jeep Wrangler Sport V6 4x4 with a manual transmission. 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
7: Here's your updated News Channel 20 Storm Team forecast. A flood watch begins at 7 a.m. tomorrow and remains in effect until 1 a.m. Monday morning. A mix of clouds and sun this afternoon, with daytime highs approaching 81. Winds out of the northwest, 5 to 10 miles per hour. Partly cloudy skies again tonight, lows level off around 62. I'm meteorologist Kara Foster on 98.7 WNNS. Currently, 79.

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3: That's right. 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
11: Here's your updated News Channel 20 Storm Team forecast. A flood watch begins at 7 a.m. tomorrow and continues until 1 a.m. Monday morning. Lows level off around 62 tonight under partly cloudy skies. Winds out of the northeast around 5 miles per hour. Cloudy skies expected tomorrow. Thunderstorms likely. Highs level off around 76. I'm meteorologist Kara Foster on 98.7 WNNS. Right now, it's 80 degrees.